It's like you're screaming, and no one can hear. You almost feel ashamed that someone could be that important, that without them, you feel like nothing. No one will ever understand how much it hurts. You feel hopeless. Like nothing can save you. And when it's over and it's gone, you almost wish that you could have all that bad stuff back so that you could have the good.

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Or better yet, go to Times Square, take a picture of me with a Kodak. Took my life from negative to positive, I just want y'all to know that. And tonight, let's enjoy life. Pitbull, 9.

Till I'm hustling away, go game on the plot. 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They want a static with precision. 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

0: Septiembre se vive con orgullo y se celebra a lo grande. 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
1: Princess, I'm living.
2: Look at all these bills. How are they going to get paid?
3: You have the right to remain silent. Anything you say, can, and will be used against you in a court of law.

0: 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Man, I'm out here in these streets trying to figure things out, and my ear yelling at me, man. Come on, man, don't do me like that, man. Like, I really out here trying.
1: How are they gonna get paid? What is your plan?
0: I train. I have a plan. You just need to trust me, man.

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2: Yeah, really good.
1: 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We don't need men.
0: Or a new man.
1: Or a new man, but like a better man. A better you know man. What I mean?
2: Hey.
0: Tengo la casa perfecta.
1: Show me. I'm all ears.

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It's a bad idea, right? Seeing you tonight. It's a bad idea, right? 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

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Stack that one there. Good job. I'll leave this one over here for you.